or right after coffee, or right when I can't eat. 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Do you miss me like I miss you? Messed around and got attached to you.

just alarms, caution tape around my heart. 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Probably

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2: 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Einfach.

0: Fritze.
1: Met me in LES playing pool. You held the copper cup as he chugged that Mexican mule. Recognized danger, still fell in love like a fool, cause it was worth the risk. You're the exception, you weren't the rule.

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I keep telling myself I'm fine, but every quiet moment pulls me back to you.

0: Kino. Well, everyone is listening.
1: I would like it to be known that I'm not like her. I'm mocking her because I'm not like her. I'm not like those girls who are not like those girls. I love doing makeup. I don't mock women like her. I'm not like her. As soon as she hits it, I'm kicking her out. She said enough of the love and I'm bringing her down. Everyone together on the count of three. One, two.

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1: Berlin Touri-Tipps. Berlin Touri-Tipps.
2: Attention, attention. Here comes a very important security advice for our foreign visitors. Lover guests from all over the world. In Berlin, we have a lot of alone stehende singles, because we are the Hauptstadt of the singles. Also, please don't wonder that viele of the people in Berlin are depressive or kindisch or dogliebhabers or complicated or bindungsunfähig or overängstlich or drug addicted oder all that together auf einmal zusammen.
3: It's Fritz.

talking about. I'm saying that if you don't live life, you have nothing to draw experiences from. If you don't go through ups and downs and pains and things, you're basically just masturbating for people. Look how well I can jack off. I jack off so well. I can jack off in this flavor and that flavor. No, I mean, are you living? Are you really talking about something? Are you really going through life? Are you really dealing with something that somebody can handle? That's what life is. Reflects human experience. That's what people hear underneath their notes. They can relate to someone on the other side of somewhere going through something that they may be going through. And that's the place to try to be in. You know, many people can make great tracks, but you can always point them out. That sounds like a so-and-so track. I used to get scared of that. People being able to identify what I'm doing. So, well, that so-and-so sound. You know, why do you make things like this? Come out that way. That's like asking somebody to define their defecation, you know? Like, why is your dookie green? Because of what I've been intaking.

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I like the beat, get ready to run the bass up to the top. I like the beat, get ready to run the bass goes to the boys, super duper fly.